vision with better branding. Your rise is not my fault. Your struggle is not my opportunity. 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And I refuse to mistake you for the enemy.

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FIFA la fiesta, FIFA la noche, FIFA los DJ. 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

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If you're married and keep on dating girls, please stop it. 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

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Please stop it.

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1: Lincoln, the thing them call a broken heart. This blessed love will never part. They don't know it from the start. Me tell them, say I'm dirty, yeah. Sean Paul and Sasha, come sing.